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0: 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Taxi advised there was a 28-year-old Bravo Fox in a black bra and black joggers that had walked in highly intoxicated trying to sell her body. 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

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Can I have your name and date of birth out of South Carolina? 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

0: 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Can you be en route with 101 to 2031 Fisker Road, 2031 Fisker Road at the front? We had a car run over a battery pack. They advised it started smoking, is no longer currently smoking at this moment.
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1: Good.
0: We'll be stopped at this time, we'll be in the chair.

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0: Hey, Dr. Tommy, can I get the Central to Paradise Bingo? The owner, Tommy, is calling about them that there are several homeless people set up behind his business. They want some place on their trespass.
1: Uh-huh.
0: What is it?

0: What about Eric? We're on 1086 feet east, Martintown, winds. Georgia, Sierra Lima, Charlie 5032, SLC 5032. It could have been a gray Honda CRV.
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0: Can I go trespass notice?

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0: Headquarters wants to have a suspicious vehicle behind Dav City, East Martin Town in Knox. 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

Headquarters 1690, and name and date of birth out of California. 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Be Christopher, common spelling. Last name is going to be Edmonds. Echo, Delta, Mike, Oscar, November, Delta, Sierra. Date of birth 04-15-91, 04-15-91. Robin Mike out of California.

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I just feel it was just double checking. 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That was, they only have one to search tonight. I'm just making sure we didn't need it for anything else. 10-4, I appreciate it.

Headquarters 1-2, copy, name Jennifer. Last name Hill, common spelling, first name Romeo, Oscar, Mike, Oscar, November, date of birth 5/20/80. Can you run him out of South Carolina and Washington and see if he's got a valid deal?

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0: I'm sorry, negative on ballot out of Washington, South Carolina, showing suspended ID only.
1: I copy. Can you forward that to my MDT?

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0: South Carolina, Paul Henry, 5056, repeating PH 5056, South Carolina on a gray Toyota pickup.

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South Carolina, Adam Robert Edward 968, ARE 968, South Carolina, Bill and A, Black Lexus sedan.

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0: I was at my Gordy Kennedy at 10-8. I'm off to say, Roach is off of Georgia next to me, Grant.
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2: I'll turn around a second. 64 headquarters, I'll be 1041. 64 headquarters, I need a truck or just Matt Hopper.
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1: 500, am I just going to send one truck or you want me to tone it out like it's our truck's car?
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1: Station 3, Amy, around the 420 Audubon Circle, 420 Audubon Circle, assistance for the county on a structural fire. 56 Alpha got you routed, any additional units, they're requesting hands and an engine at this time.
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0: is
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1: Oh, 4. I got you.
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1: 62.
2: Yeah.
1: 56. Five four. Can you go to the intersection of Georgia and Martintown? Another vehicle just ran into another vehicle at the intersection.
0: I copy. We'll go here.
1: It's gonna be a silver Lexus SUV and a red and color pickup truck. The silver Lexus SUV is at fault.
0: Copy. Follow-2 is on scene.
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0: 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They're gonna need Interfax from truck 8.
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0: I've probably been around a second.

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2: 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I look Charlie for you.
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0: 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Let's get further.
1: Hello?
2: Headquarters, Stroke 8. 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
1: Stroke 8.
0: You can show me right to watch order 84 as well.
1: So if I walked over, you can send that?
0: Watch order 84.
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0: Shouldn't be the Greenway in Martin County, River Bluff. For a 66-year-old female that was feeling faint. She's currently on the ground. She is conscious and alert. She definitely with her.

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Edgefield Road and Walnut Lane. It's going to be for two Bravo Mike juveniles jumping into the road in front of cars. Come on. I got me. Airplane advised that they were going to be standing in the middle of the road. 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
1: Appreciate it.
0: I got it.

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0: South Carolina. 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

0: Pau, si va bien algo. 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
1: Simple.

Pregunta, we route to the area of 150 Bluff Avenue. Somebody said that there was going to be a scooter and a trailer in the parking lot. He thinks on level 3 that's been there since yesterday. We think there might be stolen.

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1: See you too.
0: 135, Market Plaza Drive, that was Food Line. It's going to be in reference to fraudulent checks that were cashed yesterday, 25 to the manager office.
1: See you too.
0: 107 Edgefield Road. It's going to be the Sprint. Complaining is one of the employees out there. Right, I'm sorry, she left her truck and somebody took it.
1: Cool.

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0: Ciao, ci fermi in mezzo. 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
1: Sorry, you missed that.

0: 5-2.
1: Your route is 1211 Knox. I'm going to reference this call.
0: Copy, we are at Walmart. Probably you said somebody was shoplifting or reference to that larceny?
1: Reference to that larceny. Give me a 1211.

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1: Yeah,
0: sorry. Georgia. Romeo Echo Sierra 1507. Are you? White Honda, Tennessee.

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1: There's a male in the lobby wanting to file a report in reference to identity theft.
2: All right.
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3: 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That's CHA 9775 on a black F-150. Second one's coming out of South Carolina. 95 Bravo November Indigo. That's 965 BNI. And a gray Honda SUV.

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0: South Carolina, 285-620 Whiskey, 285-620 W, Blue Toyota Tacoma.
1: Agent Carter,

0: I'll take it. 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
1: Case number is 18-10-1810.

0: headquarters. 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Thank you, God. 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
1: You need somebody to transport?
2: No, we need somebody probably going to take this gal up to Aiken and take the report. Got to get the video and stuff from the staff at the activity center.
0: I'm in right now.
3: I was 6 foot 2.
4: First one going at 150 Wolf Avenue is just oncology for a patient having a seizure like system. EMS has been notified. The other's at 156 Mitchell Drive for a 95-year-old male that has fallen, unable to get up. He has not injured his wife and all things.

0: 50. Can you send that guy to Jeremy's office and meet with the staff from the security?
1: Yeah,

0: 55202. I copy. You guys are doing the report. We're just transporting.
1: Just meet with us again when you get here. We'll explain it to you.
0: Copy.
2: 202.

0: 56 headquarters. I'm clear from 505, and I'll be en route to the activity center.
1: Copy.
2: Pinfall, we're outside the admin office right now, and the referee's here.
3: Yeah, well, I got to get some statement forms and some other paperwork, but can't leave them standing out here.
2: Pinfall.
3: Do they have an office we can go into to get out of the crowd?
2: Affirmative, we're going to use an office back here. They're viewing video right now.

0: 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He is now en route to you.
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0: 506, 1086, I-20 westbound at 1.
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0: 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We're going to Sunset.

0: 506, 386, I-20 eastbound at 1.
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Tower Road raising for that. It's going to be Edgewood Road. They're passing I-20 now towards Edgewood County. It's a maroon Kia sedan.

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0: Stock going with 209 Charlie Hotel Victor. That's 209 CHV. Black Acker.

0: 506, Area 6, Southway Westbound. Correction, eastbound of the 1.
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1: Yes.
0: Ravi out, you must have been out.
1: Sorry, Harry.

0: 402 Georgia Avenue, Wells Fargo. It's going to be a gold light for the center pole. There's no injury through in the parking lot.
1: Okay.

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1: Okay.

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1: 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I'm getting a warrant.
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0: 961 Georgetown Drive, 961 Georgetown Drive. The maintenance man's advising there's a black Ford in front of this residence that does not belong there. There is a male suspect in the vehicle that asked what he was doing. He became very irate with the maintenance man, stating that he was working. Maintenance is advising he's not an employee or a tenant.
3: 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It's going to be a black and color Ford Flex, South Carolina tag, 5151, Quebec, Papa.
0: All right, come to George Poland out of Elgin.

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All North Sequestered units are clear from the gardens, and I have a code 5 for suspicious activity.

0: 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Nothing showing from exterior.
1: Uh-huh. 53, have it loose.

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0: Perdóname, se me acaba de llamar. It's going to be a medical alarm at 915 Hammond Drive. EMS has been notified. There's been no contact made. We have no other information.
1: 10-4 weeks, this is my treatment. I'll ride over there. I'm clear.
0: I got
1: it. You've had medical calls there before, right?
0: I found multiple medical ones.
2: Flat 1-2, I'm on West Avenue.

Police unit, we copy 10-24, release for EMS, call for one. 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
1: 5-4.
0: Can you give Marcus Holston a 21, the number's in the tag, it's going to be in reference to him being arrested for DUI. His vehicle was about Beto, and his 59 is no longer in the glove compartment. He's located at 185 Cherry Love.
1: And 4.

0: qualified policy.
1: Got it.
0: That car that y'all got with in Georgetown, what does it look like? You have dark tint windows?
1: Firm.
0: What will be up to?
1: I hear it.
0: I don't have much more. Are you close to heavy?
1: I'm on Jeff Davis at the rail.
2: Apollo 2, has he made his way to Fairview?
0: Hello?
2: You need somebody around to Fairview? I'm over here on Hammond.
0: If you don't mind, I believe it. Look at that black SUV up here now. I'm a little 10-6, but I'm going to go check them out as soon as I clear up.

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0: 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I've got somebody's got a dead battery out in the parking lot, and they'll show you where to go. 10-4.

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1: Yeah, well.

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506, 286, 520 westbound at 21. Georgia, Sierra November Sierra, 0253, SNS 0253, Lion Volvo XC90.

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0: This is headquarters on unit 7111. This is headquarters on unit 7114, a reckless driver just turned off of I-20 onto Martintown coming into the city. It's going to be a Gracie Cherokee, tag of David Frank uniform 6902, DFU 6902. My complaint advises he was swerving and running people off the road. There's no one behind him anymore. It's 1088 only.
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1: If you take that copy of the unit, I won't bury you. 506, 206, 5 westbound 17. South Carolina, Victor Juliet, Foxtrot 293, BJF 293, Black Affinity Q70.

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0: Martin County, Ridgecrest, 41050. They're out of the roadway, no injuries.
1: So, 5-1, what's your name, Ellen?
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0: 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How long are we on today? That's phone number for the T-Host. And they can give them 112.
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0: 56 Air Force.
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0: We're clear. The alarm was accidental, and she does not know her code, but her niece is on the way to turn the alarm off. We'll be 10X-24.
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1: 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They've been notified to put somebody on fire watch. Show us all units tonight. Terminating command.

18-13 Partridge Lane, 1813 Partridge Lane, I have a disorder going on. Complaining about the female subject showed up causing a disorder. We don't know if she has any weapons. My complainant does have a weapon in her pocket.

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0: Hey, Chris, you gonna help me?
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0: I'm coming up with.

0: 505, you careful. Confirm, I just stand on the water.
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double check for you. Lieutenant Code 7, one party is going to be standing by at East Martin Red Crest waiting on her. Oh, somebody else to help her with her vehicle.

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1: Okay.

0: 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Should be, he'll flag you down.
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2: So,

headquarters 108, traffic stop, West Martin, China Bunny. 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Final stop's going to be in the JN4 funeral, director parking lot.

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South Carolina, full force in. Right, boy, Oscar. 447 BOO, South Carolina. We on a blue Honda CRV.

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Six. 135 East Pleasant Drive, 135 North Pleasant Drive. Somebody flew line for domestic. Our claim advisor is going to be YouTube, Bravo Fox, that's arguing.

0: south-south. Of course, 1086, US 1, concrete block, driveway. South Carolina, 849, Boyd Union, that's right, 849, VUX, South Carolina, be on a silver sedan.
1: Yes, sir.
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我的房子那里通电话。You're receiving with Ms. Destiny in reference to threats that took place at 991 Edgefield Road at the McDonald's. She was while she was at work. Juveniles were texting her phone, threatening her. Her phone number is 803-640-5036, repeating 803-640-5036.

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